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Friends can break your heart too. And I'm always tired, but never of you. When love and trust are gone, I guess this is moving on. Everyone I do right does me wrong. So every lonely night I sing this song.

whip up black and sinister. 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Yeah, all you see is smoke, yeah. That's just how it goes, I'm popping tags, I do the most. Red ice, SRT, hella horses hit the

They say the holy water's watered down, and this town's lost its faith. Our colors will fade eventually, so if our time is running out, day after day, we'll make the mundane a masterpiece. Oh my, my, oh my, my love, I take one look at you, you're taking me out.